Hi, this is Jim. I'm from Port Elgin, and I am the Bruce.

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1: Water is so crystal clear, you can witness a whole other world. Historic shipwrecks rest below the surface. Rugged cliffs rise around you. Flowerpot Island is waiting to be explored. 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
2: The United Church of Canada in southwestern Ontario invites you to join them in celebrating National Indigenous Peoples Day. On June 21st, take time to reflect on the history of First Nations and those who colonized. Acknowledge the racism against First Nations. Commit to seeking reconciliation. Please find tangible ways locally to celebrate and support the contributions and culture of Indigenous, Inuit, and Métis people. A message from the United Church of Canada in southwestern Ontario.
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3: Showers and a risk of a thunderstorm. Wind gusts up to 70 kilometers through the overnight. A low around 13 degrees. A 60% chance of showers Thursday. A risk of a thunderstorm in the afternoon. 70 kilometer wind gusts. A high of 17.
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0: Rockin' Robin on the Bruce.
1: My Mistake. It was the first single from the King Bee's 1980 self-titled debut album. Jamie James formed the King Bee's after a stint with the reformed Steppenwolf. Their music, very much in the style of the 50s, early 60s, rockabilly kind of mix of music. Very fun, very popular, and My Mistake was their biggest hit, and it is your first deep cut of the day, along with Hatton Home Hardware Building Center in Chesley and Hatton Home Hardware in Tara. And if there is one of those album cuts, maybe it was released, didn't do that well, or maybe it was never released as a single at all, but you still love it, you'd like to hear it on the radio, let us know. We'll find it, we'll get it on for you. We do these three times a day, every single day. Send us a note through the Elgin Jewelers text line at 519-389-9790. 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
1: The Checkerboard Challenge, it is coming up quickly. It is a week from tomorrow. We are going to be in Lion's Head, Longy and Bruffer, broadcasting live from 10 until 6. Having a great day with local music and interviews. 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So make sure you drop by if you know, life gets in the way sometimes of these great events. 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But either way, be a part of it. Give it her for health care. Rockthebruce.ca for all the details. And we'll see you in Lion's Head on June the 26th. It's the Black Keys on the Bruce.

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2: 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And little tidbit, you may see Shani Love there on Saturday. And I got some water bottles for everybody.
0: Hey, we don't toss around the word legendary, willy-nilly. That's just not the Bruce way. So when we say the Bruce County Bash is fast becoming a legend, we mean it. 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